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We circle the node pattern in space. Path bends by mass, loop without edge. Pivot on a pin, back to start. Prisms, fractures, stress.

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Wait.

ivory cracked, cold beneath my thumb. 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

Sulfur clouds rise, choking the sun. 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The ground splits, a mouth stops. Then start the tremor.

I lean into the imaginary mic, checking the levels with a quick glance at the dusty screen. You are on Radio Granulik, and don't ask yourself why. Seriously, don't. Every time someone asks why, a pixel dies, and the operating system threatens to go back to Windows 98. Enjoy the chaos while it lasts.

dirt in your fist, thinking the soil knows your name. Map lines drawn in dust, the hills don't breathe your air. On the edge, fire you can't cage in pride. Not built by bone, a signature of light. You'll never

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Guest in a temple of stars and stone. Drop the keys. The sky has no peace.

Don't blink, the level is dropped. 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You want the toast, go choke on the dust. My glass is a fortress, your bed is a mask. You fail at the simple, the human is tasked.

Heavy boots scrape, grinding through fire, peeling off gray plaster. My palms clutch copper coins deep in pockets, hiding raw skin from the chill. The tavern door stands bolted shut, not a single note spills onto the lane.

It is no script, just floorboards yielding. Listen to the friction, the music is the breath.

He's just sitting there, polishing his shoes with my last good dream. The clock stopped at 3. It smells like old grease paint. I think I'm the one who's holding the brush now.

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The wood hums a melody. Tobacco curls round the lamps, coating the air in stamps. I press a chord, soft, thin, welcoming the ache within. My cuffs show edges of years, while pulse masks the fears. This rhythm, a green sway, carries the debris of a day. I lean my forehead to the wood, understanding things misunderstood.

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Wind Razor Skin. 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Heat begins.

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I watch the hours passing by while steady rainfall never stops.

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1: Feel the vibration.
0: Inverted psalms crawl, rising.